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4: weather.
5: Partly cloudy for tonight, a low 30 to 35. Sunshine tomorrow near 55 to 60 degrees. Mostly clear tomorrow night, 40, and then sunshine 65 to 70 Monday. Tuesday, mostly sunny, temperatures 70 to 75. Rain showers near 70 on Wednesday. I'm staff meteorologist Bill Jackman on the Virginia News Network.
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2: Be encouraged. You're God's child. He loves you. He won't forget you or forsake you. He will be with you always. You may be troubled. You may be perplexed. You may be lots of things. But my friends, you're never, ever going to be forsaken.
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0: courage. Reading from Isaiah chapter 40, beginning at verse 27. Why sayest thou, O Jacob, and speakest, O Israel, my way is hid from the Lord, and my judgment is passed over from my God? Hast thou not known? Hast thou not heard that the everlasting God, the Lord, the Creator of the ends of the earth, fainteth not, neither is weary? There is no searching of His understanding. He giveth power to the faint, and to them that hath no might, He increaseth strength. Even the youth shall faint and be weary, and the young men shall utterly fall. But they that wait upon the Lord shall renew their strength. They shall mount up with wings as eagles. They shall run and not be weary. They shall walk and not faint. Keep silence before me, O isles, and let the people renew their strength. Let them come near. Let them speak. Let them come near together to judgment. Verse 6. They helped everyone his neighbor, and everyone said to his brother, be of good courage. So the carpenter encouraged the goldsmith, and he that smootheth with the hammer, him that smote with the anvil, saying, it is ready for the soldering, and he that fastened with nails, that it should not be moved. But thou, O Israel, my servant Jacob, whom I have chosen, the seed of Abraham, my friends, thou whom I have taken from the ends of the earth and called thee from the chief men thereof and said unto thee, thou art my servant, I have chosen thee and not cast thee away. Fear thou not, for I am with thee. Be not dismayed, for I am thy God. I will strengthen thee, I will help thee. Yea, I will uphold thee with the right hand of my righteousness. Praise be unto God for the hearing and the reading of His precious and eternal Word. Do you know that one of the sharpest and deadliest weapons that Satan has against God's people is discouragement? If he can take your heart away and take your focus away from God and discourage you, he can defeat you. Now, as long as you're standing up saying, the Lord is my God and I'm going through and I'm going to walk right out of this valley with my Lord, Satan can't do much with you. But the minute you start saying, I don't know. I mean, Satan listens for that. The minute you start saying, well, I don't know. I mean, he sees a crack in your wall. He sees an opportunity to take hold of you. And then you say, well, I know God is real, but... Oh, Satan was listening for that. He was listening for that but. He wanted to hear that because he's saying they're doubting God. It's not... And in the beginning, we don't doubt God. What we do is doubt ourselves. We doubt that God will do it for us. We doubt that God will pay us any attention. We think that, well, God is great and He's good and He's wonderful and He did things for Isaiah, and Daniel and Paul and, you know, Peter. But me, well, I ain't nobody. I mean, look what a mess I've made. Look what a mess my life is. Look what a mess my family is. I can't hardly pray anymore. I just can't hardly get through anymore. I try to pray and I just don't have any joy. And I don't feel like singing. And so we become discouraged. And that is Satan's ultimate goal, to destroy us, is to take away from us our courage. You see, if you're discouraged, you've lost your courage. And you do not have the strength it takes to overcome. Now, it's not real hard to get discouraged. Did you ever notice that? It's a whole lot harder to get encouraged than it is to get discouraged. Because when you get discouraged, You have to go back and get your courage all over again. And there are all kinds of things that Satan can use to take away your courage. Personal defeat. One of the greatest things. Just to defeat your feelings. And boy, are we ever into feelings in America, aren't we? I mean, that's the big deal, is how we feel. And we gauge God on our feelings. We gauge everything that's going on the way we feel. And I've told you and I tell you again that God is no less God because I feel grumpy or bad or dismayed. God is God no matter what my feelings are. Now, the prophet Isaiah has a handful prophesying to the land of Judah. They are sinners. Oh, I don't mean a little bit sinners. They are rebelling against God. They are forgetting the things of God. They are walking away from the things of God and doing what God would not have them to do. And the judgment of God has been prophesied against them. I have to tell you something. A steady diet of hearing about the judgment of God and how mad God is at you will not encourage you. A steady diet from the pulpit of the church, and every time you come and you hear, I am a sinner, I am lost, I am undone. Hey, it's true, we all know it. A steady diet of hearing God is mad at you and God's going to get you, and some preacher frothing at the mouth and pointing his fingers and stomping his foot ultimately does not give you courage or encouragement. So the prophet Isaiah has been inspired by God, and the Holy Spirit is speaking through him to encourage the people. The chapter starts out, comfort ye my people. You see, God wants us to be encouraged. Because in a discouraged condition, you're defeated. You do not have what you need. And so many things can do it. So he's asking us to be comforted. And then when you look at the context of the Scripture, even the strongest people faint, don't they? You see what he keeps talking about? Even the youth shall faint. Even the strong men shall faint. People that run, we're going to be weary. People that walk are going to faint. People are not going to be able to fly. I mean, most of us don't just like mountaintops. We want to soar with the eagles, don't we? How many of you like soaring with the eagles? Amen. I like that idea. Flying with the eagles, soaring with the eagles. That feels good. That's a great ideal. But the truth is, most of the time our feet are glued to the ground, and most of the time they're not glued to the top of the mountain, they're glued to the hollers that we're walking through. You can tell which end of the spectrum I came from when I said hollers. See, sometimes we think, well, God is a great God, and God is a good God, and you know, God moved for Grandma. I know He did. You know, God moved for my mother. I know He did. Or God moved for my father. And they've told their testimonies about what God did. And, you know, how bad things were years ago. And then God came and did these wonderful things. And I know He did that. And yet, if you pay attention to what he's saying, He's God in all generations. I mean, when you look down in chapter 41, it says who he's talking about God. He said, who has wrought it and done it and called the generations from the beginning? I, the Lord, the first, and with the last, I am He. What's he saying? He's saying every generation has its problems. I mean, our grandparents, When the holiness people came here to Clendenin, they were fighting with whiskey. People had stills in these mountains and they were making liquor. And I know some people want to say that that didn't happen, but that did happen. And they were making liquor and they were drinking liquor and they were on their way to the devil's hell doing it. And the holiness of people came in here with a message of salvation and redemption, and God delivered those people from that. That was their battle. That was their fight. Well, so, well, they don't have no steals around today. Well, no, you can just go out in the street and buy it anywhere. Why would you have a steal? You can get it anywhere you want it. But the truth is, they're out on the street selling. Oh, this is our generation. They're selling pills, and they're selling marijuana, and they're selling all kinds of other stuff that's even more deadly than what they did. Every generation has had its problems. And in every generation, God has moved to deliver that generation from their problems for those people in that generation who would turn to Him. And God's doing it today for those who wait upon the Lord. I like that when He says, then they shall do what? Renew their strength. Mount up with eagles, run and not be weary, and walk and not faint. I think that always seems like a strange sequence to say that in. You would think He would say, walk and not be weary, run and not faint, and then fly like an eagle. And yet He lifts the eagle first and comes down. Let me tell you something. It takes more for you as a Christian to walk through what you're going through with in this world and not be weary than it does for the eagle to fly and catch the wind and fly up there. And guess where we're at? How many of us are actually flying with the eagles today? I'd say most of us are walking through the valley. But we're aiming to run. And then we're aiming to fly. And one day, we're going to fly. But Isaiah has written to them to encourage them. And encouragement is contagious.
1: 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Pastor Eddie and the congregation of Bethel Chapel invite you to be their guest this Sunday morning for worship and preaching at 11. Once again, Pastor Eddie Kendall.
0: Be encouraged. You're God's child. He loves you. He won't forget you or forsake you. He will be with you always. You may be troubled, you may be perplexed, you may be lots of things, but my friends, you're never, ever going to be forsaken.
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4: Former Blacksburg town councilman being punished for election fraud.
5: Liam Watson will spend 2 years on supervised probation after his conviction on election fraud charges. He was sentenced Monday in Montgomery County. Prosecutors accused Watson of not having a valid address in Blacksburg when he won a seat on the town council in 2023. He was found guilty of 2 counts of felony election fraud and 1 count of illegal voting in December. I'm Richard Stelling.
4: The state has received another $110 million in tobacco settlement money. Attorney General Jay Jones announced the payment yesterday. The money is part of the 1998 Tobacco Master Settlement Agreement, which resolved deceptive advertising and public health claims against the 4 largest tobacco companies. Jones said the Commonwealth has received over $3.5 billion from that settlement. Former FBI Director James Comey turned himself into federal authorities in Alexandria, Virginia, Wednesday. It comes one day after a grand jury in the Eastern District of North Carolina indicted him on allegations of threatening to kill President Trump in a 2025 social media post. Governor Spanberger wants veterans to explore using apprenticeships to find high-quality civilian careers. Spanberger said the veteran community is one of the state's greatest assets and that Virginia must make sure to use their tremendous expertise and leadership to ensure long-term growth and stability. King Charles and Queen Camilla wrapping up their trip to the U.S. today with a few stops here in Virginia. The royal couple will reportedly attend a community block party in Front Royal to celebrate America's 250th birthday.

0: Heightened security and road closures will be put in place ahead of the event. The King and Queen also supposed to visit Shenandoah National Park before departing the U.S. I'm Scott Kimbler.
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4: Weather.
5: Partly cloudy for tonight, a low 30 to 35. Sunshine tomorrow near 55 to 60 degrees. Mostly clear tomorrow night, 40, and then sunshine 65 to 70 Monday. Tuesday, mostly sunny, temperatures 70 to 75. Rain showers near 70 on Wednesday. I'm staff meteorologist Bill Jackman on the Virginia News Network.
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8: weather.
9: Partly cloudy for tonight, a low 30 to 35. Sunshine tomorrow near 55 to 60 degrees. Mostly clear tomorrow night, 40, and then sunshine 65 to 70 Monday. Tuesday, mostly sunny, temperatures 70 to 75. Rain showers near 70 on Wednesday. I'm staff meteorologist Bill Jackman on the Virginia News Network.
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0: We'd like to have Ralph do a song for you. 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
1: 30.
0: All right. 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I don't know what you call this kind of banjo playing. Some folks call it the clawhammer style. Some call it the sawmill style. You call it whatever you like after you hear it. It's an old... well, not quite, but anyhow. Here it is, Little Birdie. Let's...

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7: Weather. Mostly sunny, temperature 65 to 70. Partly cloudy tonight, 45, and mostly sunny, low 70s Tuesday. Wednesday, showers, thunderstorms 65. Showers, thunderstorms, breezy Thursday, low 60s. And mostly sunny to wrap up the week on Friday with a high near 60. I'm staff meteorologist Bill Jackman on the Virginia News Network.
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Johnson on the fiddle, Tip Red. Bud Burr on the banjo, Silver Bud. Larry Jackson on guitar. Yeah. Rick Henson on the bass down there. My name's Dan Smith, and this is Southern Star Bluegrass Band. Thank y'all for coming. God bless you. Appreciate y'all's support for 25 years.

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5: Mostly sunny, temperature 65 to 70. Partly cloudy tonight, 45, and mostly sunny, low 70s Tuesday. Wednesday, showers, thunderstorms 65. Showers, thunderstorms, breezy Thursday, low 60s. And mostly sunny to wrap up the week on Friday with a high near 60. I'm staff meteorologist Bill Jackman on the Virginia News Network.
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6: Weather.
5: Mostly sunny, temperature 65 to 70. Partly cloudy tonight, 45, and mostly sunny, low 70s Tuesday. Wednesday, showers, thunderstorms 65. Showers, thunderstorms, breezy Thursday, low 60s. And mostly sunny to wrap up the week on Friday with a high near 60. I'm staff meteorologist Bill Jackman on the Virginia News Network.
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4: Newmont's Virginia Wildlife Trail in Richmond reopened after a two-year enhancement project.
5: The reopened trail features new inhabitants, accessible pathways, signage, viewing areas, and behind-the-scenes spaces. Maymont officials say it also allows visitors to experience native Virginia wildlife, including porcupines and coyotes. WRIC-TV reports that the park welcomed two new coyote pups, Bernie and a female pup that the public will have a chance to name through an auction. I'm Liz Kennedy.
4: Authorities are investigating a shooting near the Washington Monument. Witnesses say they heard gunfire as Vice President J.D. Vance motorcade came through the area. The Secret Service says the armed man who reportedly fired at officers was wounded when agents returned fire. A minor was also wounded during the confrontation, believed to be shot by the suspect. The D.C. Police Department has opened a use of force investigation into the shooting. I'm Rebecca Hughes.
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9: Good morning, everyone. Increasing cloudiness today, 75. Some showers developing late tonight, otherwise mostly cloudy, 50 to 55. Showers, thunderstorms tomorrow, 70. Showers, thunderstorms on Thursday, a 60-degree cooler temperature. And on Friday, mostly sunny, chilly, 65. More sun, mid-60s. Saturday and sunshine, warmer Sunday, 75. I'm staff meteorologist Bill Jackman on the Virginia News Network.
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1: CNN Sports, I'm Matt McCoy. After an off day, the Nationals get back to work tonight, opening a series with the Twins. That's coming off Sunday's win over the Brewers. The Orioles, meanwhile, continue to struggle. They got smoked by the Yankees 12-1. The O's get swept in that four-game series. They'll try to bounce back tonight when they visit the Marlins. NFL news, the Commanders continue their offseason program. The rookie minicamp is this weekend. Meanwhile, there are reports circulating that the Commanders are among the teams interested in signing veteran free agent defensive back Trayvon Diggs, who played under Commanders coach Dan Quinn when Quinn was defensive coordinator for the Cowboys. Playoff action in both the NBA and NHL last night. The Knicks in the NBA buried the Sixers, taking a one-game lead in the Eastern semifinals. Out west, Minnesota held off San Antonio by two in game one of that series. NHL, Carolina beat Philadelphia in overtime. Hurricanes go up 2-0. In the west, Las Vegas up 1-0 after beating Anaheim. That's Sports. I'm Matt McCoy on the Virginia News Network.
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3: On today's Ag Journal, the April Agricultural Price Report details.
4: Ag producers in total received above 1% more price-wise for their commodities in March, per USDA's latest agricultural prices report. The total commodity price index of 1.1% was boosted from the previous month by a 2.6% rise in what livestock growers received price-wise. While the meat animal prices received index was unchanged for February, dairy farmers earned almost 8% more in prices month over month, while poultry and egg producers noted a 6.6% increase in what they received price-wise. The higher livestock index offset a 4.2% reduction in the crop production index. Despite increases in what grain and oilseed producers received price-wise from the prior month, fruit and tree nut growers reported an over 4% reduction in prices received, while a 31% price lowering occurred for vegetable and millet growers. I'm Rod Bain reporting for the U.S. Department of Agriculture in Washington, D.C.
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6: Our pledges to our Christian flag. I pledge allegiance to the Christian flag and to the Savior whose kingdom it stands, one Savior, crucified, risen, and coming again with life and liberty to all who believe. To our Bible, I pledge allegiance to the Bible, God's holy word. I will make it a lamp unto my feet and a light unto my path. I will hide its words in my heart that I might not sin against God.
7: To our American flag,
6: I pledge allegiance to the flag of the United States of America and to the republic for which it stands, one nation, under God, indivisible, with liberty and justice for all.
7: Thank you.
8: The book of the prophet Ezekiel, chapter 34. And the word of the Lord came unto me, saying, Son of man, prophesy against the shepherds of Israel, prophesy, and say unto them, Thus saith the Lord God unto the shepherds, Woe be to the shepherds of Israel that do feed themselves! Should not the shepherds feed the flocks? Ye eat the fat, and ye clothe you with the wool, ye kill them that are fed, but ye feed not the flock. The diseased have ye not strengthened, neither have ye healed that which was sick, neither have ye bound up that which was broken, neither have ye brought again that which was driven away, neither have ye sought that which was lost, but with force and with cruelty have ye ruled them. And they were scattered, because there is no shepherd. And they became meat to all the beasts of the field when they were scattered. My sheep wandered through all the mountains and upon every high hill. Yea, my flock was scattered upon all the face of the earth, and none did search or seek after them. Therefore, ye shepherds, hear the word of the Lord. As I live, saith the Lord God, surely because my flock became a prey, and my flock became meat to every beast of the field, because there was no shepherd, neither did my shepherds search for my flock, but the shepherds fed themselves, and fed not my flock. Therefore, O ye shepherds, hear the word of the Lord. Thus saith the Lord God. Behold, I am against the shepherds, and I will require my flock at their hand, and cause them to cease from feeding the flock. Neither shall the shepherds feed themselves any more, for I will deliver my flock from their mouth, that they may not be meat for them. For thus saith the Lord God, Behold, I, even I, will both search my sheep and seek them out. As a shepherd seeketh out his flock in the day that he is among his sheep that are scattered, so will I seek out my sheep. and will deliver them out of all places where they have been scattered in the cloudy and dark day. And I will bring them out from the people, and gather them from the countries, and will bring them to their own land, and feed them upon the mountains of Israel by the rivers, and in all the inhabited places of the country. I will feed them in a good pasture, and upon the high mountains of Israel shall their fold be. There shall they lie in a good fold, and in a fat pasture shall they feed upon the mountains of Israel. I will feed my flock, and I will cause them to lie down, saith the Lord God. I will seek that which was lost, and bring again that which was driven away, and will bind up that which was broken, and will strengthen that which was sick. But I will destroy the fat and the strong. I will feed them with judgment. And as for you, O my flock, thus saith the Lord God, behold, I judge between cattle and cattle, between the rams and the he-goats. Seemeth it a small thing unto you to have eaten up the good pasture, but ye must tread down with your feet the residue of your pastures, and to have drunk of the deep waters, but ye must foul the residue with your feet? And as for my flock, they eat that which ye have trodden with your feet, and they drink that which ye have fouled with your feet. Therefore thus saith the Lord God unto them, behold, I, even I, will judge between the fat cattle and between the lean cattle. Because ye have thrust with side and with shoulder, and pushed all the diseased with your horns, till ye have scattered them abroad, therefore will I save my flock, and they shall no more be a prey, and I will judge between cattle and cattle, and I will set up one shepherd over them, and he shall feed them, even my servant David. He shall feed them, and he shall be their shepherd. And I, the Lord, will be their God, and my servant David a prince among them. I, the Lord, have spoken it. And I will make with them a covenant of peace, and will cause the evil beasts to cease out of the land, and they shall dwell safely in the wilderness, and sleep in the woods. And I will make them, and the places round about my hill, a blessing. And I will cause the shower to come down in his season. There shall be showers of blessing. And the tree of the field shall yield her fruit, and the earth shall yield her increase. And they shall be safe in their land, and shall know that I am the Lord, when I have broken the bands of their yoke, and delivered them out of the hand of those that serve themselves of them. And they shall no more be a prey to the heathen, neither shall the beast of the land devour them. For they shall dwell safely, and none shall make them afraid. And I will raise up for them a plant of renown, and they shall be no more consumed with hunger in the land, neither bear the shame of the heathen any more. Thus shall they know that I, the Lord their God, am with them, and that they, even the house of Israel, are my people, saith the Lord God. And ye, my flock, the flock of my pasture, are men, and I am your God, saith the Lord God.
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6: A Northern Virginia man is facing charges after accidentally firing a gun with no serial number. Police were called to a home in the 5000 block of Anchorstone Drive in Woodbridge Saturday night. Investigators say 19-year-old Elijah Miller was cleaning the gun when it went off and sent a bullet into another home. No injuries were reported. He's been charged with reckless handling of a firearm and possession of a firearm without a serial number. A Virginia Beach amphitheater is marking 3 decades serving the community with a major concert series.
7: The Veterans United Home Loans Amphitheater in Virginia Beach is gearing up for an exciting 2026 concert season with a lineup featuring artists like Dave Matthews Band and Jelly Roll. The venue, celebrating its 30th anniversary this year, is known for delivering top-notch live experiences to its 20,000 capacity audience. 10 on Your Side reports that the venue is planning to welcome its 8 millionth fan this year, with the upcoming season promising to be unforgettable. I'm Katie Gray.
6: The Lynchburg Fire Department welcomed 17 new probationary firefighters during a graduation ceremony at the Liberty Mountain Conference Center. The interim fire chief highlighted the significance of the new hires in maintaining operational capacity. The ceremony also paid tribute to Bev Lowry, who helped purchase the department's first thermal imaging camera over 25 years ago. Members of Lowry's family were present for the recognition. The D.C. Police Department has reportedly told at least 3 senior officers that they are being terminated. NBC Washington reports 2 commanders and a captain have received termination papers, while others in the department have been told they will be fired or disciplined. The terminations may be tied to an investigation into the alleged manipulation of D.C. crime statistics. Interim Police Chief Jeffrey Carroll has declined to comment on the report, saying it is an internal matter. I'm Rebecca Hughes.
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10: Good morning, everyone. Increasing cloudiness today, 75. Some showers developing late tonight, otherwise mostly cloudy, 50 to 55. Showers, thunderstorms tomorrow, 70. Showers, thunderstorms on Thursday, a 60-degree cooler temperature. And on Friday, mostly sunny, chilly, 65. More sun, mid-60s Saturday, and sunshine. Warmer Sunday, 75. I'm staff meteorologist Bill Jackman on the Virginia News Network.
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Some people blame the coal mines and the timber industry. They called it the 100-year flood. We said it wouldn't happen for another 100 years.

0: It's time to win $1,000 in the 1K a day giveaway on WNRV. Here's this hour's keyword.
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3: Good morning, everyone. Increasing cloudiness today, 75. Some showers developing late tonight, otherwise mostly cloudy, 50 to 55. Showers, thunderstorms tomorrow, 70. Showers, thunderstorms on Thursday, a 60-degree cooler temperature. And on Friday, mostly sunny, chilly, 65. More sun, mid-60s Saturday, and sunshine. Warmer Sunday, 75. I'm staff meteorologist Bill Jackman on the Virginia News Network.
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1: Be encouraged. You're God's child. He loves you. He won't forget you or forsake you. He will be with you always. You may be troubled. You may be perplexed. You may be lots of things. But my friend, you're never, ever going to be forsaken.
0: Eddie Kendall is the pastor of Bethel Chapel, the church at Clendenin. 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
1: You know, discouragement is contagious. One sour mouth, one down-in-the-mouth person, one person singing the blues can cast a bad reflection, and everybody else is discouraged before it's over. But do you realize how contagious encouragement is? Did you hear what he said? The carpenter encouraged the goldsmith. They're all working on the building. They're all trying to get done. They helped everyone as his neighbor and said everyone to his brother, be of good courage. To the carpenter, so the carpenter encouraged the goldsmith, he that smoothed with the hammer, him that smote with the anvil, saying it is ready to be soldered. He that fastened with nails that it should not be moved. But thou, O my servant Jacob, I have chosen the seed of Abraham, my friend. My friend, we need to encourage each other. You know, if I'm in the bed wallowing in it, it really is not going to help me for you to get in the bed with me and wallow with me. If I'm in the bed of discouragement and wallowing in it, I am not going to be encouraged by you climbing in the bed with me and wallowing with me. What I need is your words of encouragement to get me up out of the wallow and get me on my way. These people are building the house of the Lord that the Lord will come and dwell in. And what are they saying? One is saying to the other, one workman is saying to the other, we've got it ready now. You can go on and you can do it. Everybody is talking to his neighbor and encouraging his neighbor. Every one of us in this house ought to be the neighbor that's encouraging the neighbor beside of you. Every one of us ought to be the neighbor that's encouraging someone to stand up and stand tall and take hold and do it. Why? It's contagious. If I start saying to her, and I have to tell you, you know, if I come and I'm down in the mouth, I can blight this whole congregation. Not because I'm anybody special or anything, just because of the position I'm holding. And if I come in here, and if I come in carrying a burden or a load, I come in carrying a sack full on my back, and sometimes I do, and sometimes I have. But if I come in here and do that and blight the singing service, then the whole congregation's going to be blighted. My friend, we need to encourage each other. We need to pick it up and do each man, tell his neighbor to get courage. Each workman, tell the next workman to work, that it's doing good. That's why I want to brag on the singers, and I don't have to really stretch it to do it. You guys are doing good. I like to brag on the people that are doing the youth work. I like to brag on the people that are cleaning. I like to brag on the people that are doing the lawn work. It's wonderful that all these things are getting done. And people do not need to be discouraged. There's enough out there to discourage you. Christian people need to encourage each other. Now, the other thing is, you've got to remember who you are. Did God ever knock on your door and call your name? I mean, think back. Can you remember the day that God knocked on your door and called your name to save your soul? Did God ever come and deal with you and talk to you and woo you and draw you? Do you think?

sounds a little Calvinistic. You'll just have to live with it for a little while. The truth is, God called you. You didn't knock on God's door. God knocked on your door. You didn't deal with God's heart. God dealt with your heart. You didn't create a plan of salvation so God could come and save you. God created a plan of salvation so He could come and take you out of the miry clay and put you on the rock. God did that. And my friend, God did not deal with your soul. God did not knock on your door. God did not move for you and move all of heaven, send His Son down here to die, and specifically come and call you just to lose you. Don't be discouraged. You are God's young'un. You are God's child. You have been bought with the price of Jesus Christ the Lord. You have been wooed by the power of His Holy Spirit. And God has moved everything in heaven and in earth to save your soul. And He will not leave you. Let's say that. He will not leave me. You know what He said? I will be with you always, even to the end of the world. Be encouraged. Sometimes there's no one close enough to encourage you, and you have to encourage yourself. You remember the story in Samuel? In 2 Samuel chapter 30, the Bible said, "And David encouraged himself in the Lord." You know what the scripture before that says? It said, "And David was greatly distressed." Now we have two sentences here. Number one, David is greatly distressed. And in the next verse it said, David encouraged himself in the Lord. You say, what had happened? It was terrible. It was awful. David, first of all, has had to leave Israel and is living in Ziklag with the Philistines. He is not able to live at home because Saul, his father-in-law, how many of you ever had in-law? Don't raise your hands. Just think, Saul was having in-law problems. I mean, his father had already tried to kill him three or four times at the dinner table. I mean, well, I felt like it a few times, I guess, that somebody threw a spear at me. I mean, how many people have had their father-in-law jump up at the table and grab a javelin and throw it down the table and try to kill you? Well, he did. How many of you have had your father take your bride away and give her to some other man? Well, David did, and finally, Saul has driven him out of the land, and he's living with a band of 600 men and their wives and children in a town called Ziklag. Now, while they're out doing the Lord's work and trying to defend Israel, while they're out doing that, somebody comes and attacks Ziklag, and when they come home, the whole town is burned. And all of their wives and children have been captured as slaves and taken away by the enemy. And, man, that's tough, isn't it? All of their wives, I'm sorry, David had two of them at that time. His wives and his children have been captured and taken away as captives by foreign troops. All of his men's wives and children, and the starch is out of them. And they are distressed beyond means. And what's the number one thing us stupid people want to do when something goes wrong in life? Blame somebody. Put the blame on them. Grandma's 125 years old and dies just because she can't help it. And we say, I'm going to get that doctor. You know, I get my hands on him, he could have done something. And we're angry about it. We're angry. We want to cast blame. That's the number one human thing to do, is to blame somebody else for what's happened in life. They're to blame. Some of you old people appreciate this. Moved cemetery. Over in Carroll County, moved my grandpa's sister. Aunt Lori's pregnant. So she goes down and they lift the lid of the casket and she

0: looks at him. She has this perfectly ugly child. And they're to blame because they let Lori look. I mean, my grandma was 87 when she died, and to that, the day she died, they were to blame for letting Lori look, and Lori was to blame for Philip looking like he did, because, I mean, we couldn't help if we had ugly kids. People wasn't used to blaming on dead. But we want to do that. So David is grieving. His wives have been captured by the enemy. His children have been captured by the enemy. All of his friends' children and wives have been captured by the enemy. And guess what the friends do? You are to blame for this, David. You should have left the watch here. You should have kept the watch here. You're to blame. So not only is David suffering the agony, and they've lost everything. Their houses are burned. Their household furnishings are burned. Their food is burned. They don't have anything left. They don't even have their families left, and they're really distraught about it. And now everybody's jumping on David, and they're talking about taking David out and stoning him to death because they're blaming him for what happened. He is in a bad fix. And the last verse before the other verse says, "And David was greatly distressed." I believe I can sympathize with him in that situation. And you know what? The next verse says, "But David encouraged himself in the Lord." And you say, well, how did he do that? He waded through his own personal grief. He waded through the accusations of his friends. He waded through a traumatic situation and ran to the house of God, laid on the ground, called for the... They had nothing but the linen ephod. They had nothing else from the house of God. It was all in the tabernacle, everything but that. So everything he could get a hold of God, he grabbed hold of. You ever been there in that situation? You didn't have much, but whatever you had to get a hold of. And whatever he had of God, he got a hold of. You say, how did he encourage himself in the Lord? He didn't have much. He didn't have the Ark of the Covenant. He didn't have the tabernacle. He didn't have the tent of meeting. He didn't have the Urim and Thummim. He didn't have any of it. Didn't have a high priest. Didn't have anybody. But what he did have was the linen ephod of the priest. He said, get that out. That's all we got. We're going to hold on to it. And he got a hold of it and he called on God and said, God, you've got to tell me. You've got to tell me, God, what to do. And God moved for him and said, go against them and I'll give you the victory.
1: 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Pastor Eddie and the congregation of Bethel Chapel invite you to be their guest this Sunday morning for worship and preaching at 11. Once again, Pastor Eddie Kendall.
0: Be encouraged. You're God's child. He loves you. He won't forget you or forsake you. He will be with you always. You may be troubled. You may be perplexed. You may be lots of things. But my friend, you're never, ever going to be forsaken.
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2: Good morning. Here's your WNRV forecast for Tuesday. Partly cloudy skies this afternoon. Have 77 degrees. Winds from, shifting from the southwest to the south-southwest. 5 to 15 miles per hour. Mostly cloudy skies tonight. Low 59 degrees. Winds from the south. 1 to 10 miles per hour. Expect some showers moving in by morning. Currently here at the WNRV studio. Got sunny skies. 63 degrees. Hit 2 minutes after 10. Coming up 11 o'clock. Have the vintage hour of Terry Heard's Into the Blue. Then at 2 o'clock is my Mount Music show this week, bringing you a set from the Diggers. They were the featured old-time band, 2017 Henry Reed Memorial, Henry Reed Fiddler's Convention, which held out at Newport Community Center. We continue our countdown to this year's Henry Reed Memorial Celebration, which will be June 11th through the 13th, out at Larry's Landing Campground. They're crossing the ball field on Lurie Road and Narrows. And then at 3 o'clock, some good bluegrass gospel, Les Butler and Friends. Got things started with Charlie Moore. This is off a great series of compilations called Plum Pitiful. This is from Volume 1 with Mommy, Please Stay Home with Me.

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1863, it was 20 days in June when God blessed West Virginia like a sweet.

free.

all going back to 2005 with Blue Highway and the title track to the Marble Town album. That's a Mark Knopfler original, by the way. Before that, Scott Holstein gave us Montani Semper Liberi. Welcome to the Vintage Hour of Into the Blue. We're just going to bring around some really great material in the next hour, so crank it up. I think you're going to enjoy this little trip back through time. I'm your host, Terry Hurd, and we're going to roll back the clock right now to 2003 with the Del McCurry Band. From It's Just the Night, here's Man Can't Live on Bread Alone.

0: I do miss our late, great friend Steve Gulley, back when he was in the band Mountain Heart here on Into the Blue. That's God and Everybody. I'm Terry Heard. We're into an hour of all vintage bluegrass, a short break, and we'll be right back with more of the best. Stay with us.
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2011 from the Prime Time album. Third time out here on Into the Blue, of course, Russell Moore doing the lead vocal work on a Mylon Miller original that's called Pretty Little Girl from Galax. I'm Terry Heard, glad to be sharing all this great vintage material with you, and we're going to bring around a guy who's had a fair amount of success in country music, to say the least. Actually picked up a Grammy for this boxed set. Getting a little help here from the Del McCurry Band, here's Vince Gill.

Keeping it real, as he always does. The great Larry Sparks here on Into the Blue. And if that song sounds a little familiar to you, it probably not just because you're a Larry Sparks fan, but J.D. Crow and the New South covered that on the Lefty's Old Guitar album a number of years ago. That's called Just Lovin' You. Well, we are keeping it real here on the Vintage Hour, and this is about as real as banjo playing gets. Here's Flatten Scruggs.

0: Going back to 1992 on this all vintage hour of Into the Blue with the Johnson Mountain Boys, Dudley Connell featured on lead. Eddie Stubbs doing the fiddle work, David McLaughlin on mandolin, and of course Tom Adams on banjo. It Don't Bring You Back to Me. That from the Blue Diamond album on Rounder. I'm Terry Hurd. Coming up, Tony Rice, right after these important words. Stay with us.
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1986 for Tony Rice from Me and My Guitar, Gordon Lightfoot's Walls, a song that would also appear on his Sings Gordon Lightfoot compilation a few years later. Well, Tony, of course, was a member of J.D. Crow and the New South, the iconic band, and from that iconic Rounder 0044 album, here's You Are What I Am.

Oh, the Jimmy Martin Tribute Band, as they were known. One project only. Audie Blaylock featured on lead, Doyle Lawson, Paul Williams, J.D. Crowe on the five string, and of course, Sofroni. Now here's one more from Flatt & Scruggs called No Doubt About It.

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Going back to 1999 with the Del McCurry Band from The Family. That actually was a song that Del recorded some 12 years earlier with his brother Jerry on the McCurry Brothers album on Rounder, The Look of a Perfect Diamond. Or, I guess, as it was originally titled, You've Got the Look of a Perfect Diamond. I'm Terry Hurley. The music continues now with Jim and Jesse.

When the final book is written of the greatest banjo players who ever lived, he will certainly have a part in that book. That's Bill Emerson here on Into the Blue, and one of the favorite banjo tunes of banjo players all around the world. That's called Sweet Dixie. I'm Terry Heard. We are into an hour of great vintage bluegrass, and we're going to push on through right now with a little help from Newtown. Katie Penn doing the lead on this one. Here's All That I Can Take.

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4: Weather. Increasing cloudiness for today, and afternoon high 75. Mostly cloudy, low 50s tonight, and showers, thunderstorms tomorrow 70. On Thursday, rain, showers, thunderstorms, cooler 60, and then mostly sunny 65 on Friday. More sun 65 Saturday, and sunny Sunday, temperatures warming up to a high of 75 degrees. I'm staff meteorologist Bill Jackman on the Virginia News Network.
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6: The developers behind the tallest building in Virginia say they hope to make it a symbol of community pride.
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6: As outdoor bodies of water begin to reopen for the season, officials offer some advice. Homeowners are advised to clean their pools thoroughly before swimming. Experts say proper chemical balance is crucial to prevent skin rashes and damage to pool surfaces. Additionally, WFXR reports it's recommended to have a Coast Guard-approved life jacket for flotation rather than air-filled devices. At Smith Mountain Lake, caution is advised due to low water levels, and staying in marked channels is recommended for boaters. Water quality is essential before swimming in the lake, and the Water Quality Monitoring Program is in its 40th year of testing water clarity and levels throughout the summer. The Virginia Beach girls basketball coach is retiring after setting a record for state championships. Darnell Dozier is reportedly ending his career after spending 31 years as a head coach at Princess Anne High School. His team won 793 games and 16 state championships, including the last four state titles in Class 5. The VHSL says his teams have won more championships than any other boys or girls basketball program in the state. I'm Rebecca Hughes.
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9: Increasing cloudiness for today, an afternoon high 75. Mostly cloudy, low 50s tonight, and showers, thunderstorms tomorrow 70. On Thursday, rain, showers, thunderstorms, cooler 60, and then mostly sunny 65 on Friday. More sun 65 Saturday, and sunny Sunday, temperatures warming up to a high of 75 degrees. I'm staff meteorologist Bill Jackman on the Virginia News Network.
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1: BNN Sports Time, Matt McCoy. After an off day, the Nationals get back to work tonight, opening a series with the Twins. Nats are coming off Sunday's win over the Brewers. The Orioles, meanwhile, continue to struggle. They got smoked by the Yankees 12-1. The O's get swept in that four-game series. They'll try to bounce back tonight when they visit the Marlins. NFL news, the Commanders continue with their off-season program. The rookie minicamp is this coming weekend. Meanwhile, there are reports circulating that the Commanders are among the teams interested in signing veteran free agent defensive back Trayvon Diggs, who played under Commanders coach Dan Quinn when Quinn was defense coordinator for the Cowboys. Playoff action in the NBA and NHL last night. In the NBA, the Knicks buried the Sixers, taking a one-game lead in the Eastern Conference semifinals. Out west, Minnesota held off San Antonio by 2 in game 1 of that series. In the NHL, Carolina beat Philadelphia in overtime. Hurricanes go up 2-0 in that series. And in the west, Las Vegas is up 1-0 after beating Anaheim. That's sports. I'm Matt McCoy in the Virginia News Network.
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5: Increasing cloudiness for today, an afternoon high 75. Mostly cloudy, low 50s tonight, and showers, thunderstorms tomorrow 70. On Thursday, rain, showers, thunderstorms, cooler 60, and then mostly sunny 65 on Friday. More sun 65 Saturday, and sunny Sunday, temperatures warming up to a high of 75 degrees. I'm staff meteorologist Bill Jackman on the Virginia News Network.
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morning about 8:30. 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
1: Weather. Good afternoon. Here's the WNRV forecast. Rest your Tuesday. Sunny skies will turn mostly cloudy by late afternoon. High of 76 degrees. Winds from the southwest, 5 to 10 miles per hour. Mostly cloudy skies tonight. Low of 60. Winds from the south, 1 to 10 miles per hour. Have some rain showers moving in by morning. Currently here at the WNRV studio on Route 100. Sunny skies and 75 degrees here. 1 minute after 2. 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

0: Welcome to the Mount Music Show. I'm your host, Terry Reed. Bring the show at 2 o'clock on Tuesday, then again at 6 o'clock on Thursday. Be continuing our countdown to this year's Henry Reed Memorial Celebration, which will be held June 11th to 13th down at Larry's Landing Campground, there on Lurich Road, across from the baseball field in Arrows. Celebrates life music, full-time fiddler Henry Reed. We had originally started back in 2003 as the Henry Reed Memorial Fiddlers Convention. Had that for 17 years. First started the first 11 years in Glenland, then the next over at Newport, then had to take a break 2020-2021 due to the COVID pandemic. We kind of rearranged it, decided to make it a weekend get-together. We've done that for the last 4 years up at Kairos Wilderness Resort, and this year we're going to be doing the same thing, except down at the Larry's Landing Campdown in the Narrows. However, we'd like to bring you recordings from the previous year when we had the full festival. The way it was set up is there was a set of featured bands on Friday night and then individual band competitions on Saturday. We've been alternating those since we had some competition winners last week. This week we have a featured band. This will be the Diggers. They were the featured old-time band in 2017. Said that was out of Newport. They did two sets on Friday night that year. And this week on the Mountain Music Show, going to hear their first set. They'll get started with Quinn Stillion's Hi-D, Liberty, and Fly Around My Pretty Little Miss.
1: Please welcome the Diggers.

That's a little Henry Reed tune for you. Called that Quincy Dillon's High D tune. So we're going to play a few tunes. We're going to play some older tunes that we used to play back in 1982. Yeah, that's right. Way back in 82. And next one we'd like to play is Liberty.

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Yeah. 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That one's Liberty. Russ going to sing you a little song tonight. He's going to sing you that Fly Around My Pretty Little Miss. He's going to start it off too, isn't he?

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1: To start off my music show, today goes doing Quincy Dillion's "High D," "Liberty," and "Fly Around My Pretty Little Miss." Then I'll continue with "Rock All My Babies to Sleep," "Over the Waterfall," "Oh Molly Hair," and "Sally Ann Johnson."
2: Russ, you want to introduce the band?
3: Sure enough, we're the Diggers. Most of us are from Blacksburg. On this big old doghouse bass, we got Stan Rowe from Round Rocky Mount.
2: I'll give Stan a big hand.
4: I like that.
3: And then over there on the guitar, we got Mark Barber from Blacksburg.
2: All right, Mark.
3: And on the fiddle, we got Bill Blevins.
5: All right. Blacksburg.
3: And I'm Russ Boyd.
2: Yes, and on our... The chief digger of them all is Russ Boyd.
3: Digging all my
2: life. He's dug many a big hole.
6: What are we going to play next? Let's play that Rockin' My Babies to Sleep.
2: We're going to play this one for Dean Reed. Where's Dean out there? He's out there somewhere. We're going to play this one for him. It's called "Rockin' My Babies to Sleep," as his daddy used to play.

0: That was a different one. So, let's play that Over the Waterfall.
1: That's the first Henry Reed tune I ever learned.

0: All right. You know, we come up here to play music, but I got to tell you a little story here about Bill. Bill up here, he was going down the road after he went to a little country fair up here. I don't know, it was maybe a year ago or so, and he bought a raffle ticket at the fair, and he won this pig, okay? Well, he couldn't figure out what to do with that pig. So he started going down the road, he just loaded it in the car and took it on down the road with him. I think it was a sheriff sitting over here, this Giles County sheriff. He was sitting there, and he saw him going down the road, had his pig in the front seat. So he pulled him over. He says, can I see your license? And he told him, he said, you know, I just won this pig at the fair, and I don't know what I'm going to do with it. And the sheriff said, well, listen, there's a little petting zoo down here just down the road, just this side of Blacksburg. You can take it down there. Bill says, hey, that's a good idea. I think I'll do that. So he went on down the road. Next day, here comes Bill down the road again, same place. That sheriff over here, he saw him, and he said, there's that pig in the front seat again. So he pulled him over. He said, hey, I thought I told you yesterday it was unsafe. You shouldn't have that pig in the front seat, and I thought I told you to take him to the petting zoo. Bill said, yeah, I took him to the petting zoo. We had such a good time. We're going to the ball game tonight.
1: Yeah, it's a true story.
0: That's true. He could have took him to Chris, and he could have ate him, you know. Smokehouse barbecue.
1: I don't think I have a pig too. But...

0: That's hey, you know, the early bird gets the worm. The second mouse gets the cheese. Think about it.
1: Yeah.
2: That's depressing. That's depressing.
1: Not necessarily. If there's, no, it could be the third one.
3: Yeah, it could be the third one. Sorry about that.
1: How about
3: it? It came to mind, you know. When things come to mind like that at my age, you gotta say them or else you forget them, you know.
1: Well, Russ, what else do you have? Let's play that. Let's play another Henry Reed tune. Let's play that Shelly Ann Johnson.

0: 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WNRV, Narrows Parrishburg.
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3: 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Second part of the set, Takers did Rock All My Babies to Sleep, Over the Waterfall, Old Molly Hare, and Sally Ann Johnson. This week, bringing you a set that the Diggers did as a featured old-time band, 2017 Henry Reed Memorial Fiddlers Convention, it's held down in Newport. Next up, they'll do Wildwood Flower, Faded Love, Arkansas Traveler, and Sally Ann.

0: Go ahead.
1: He told that funny joke on me. See, I played a joke on him. I played Wildwood Flower.
2: Yeah.
1: All right.

0: That was great, Stan.
1: Thank you.
2: But we really do need to learn how to play. Those two teams, they just come out together.
0: All right. Well, we got another dance tune. Get the dancers back out there.

0: All right, a little bit of Arkansas then.
1: Stage manager, what time do we play to? Durang's hornpipe.
2: Durang's, okay.
1: That's a lot of notes. I just played one with a lot of notes. Just play one with a

0: third part of the set, Digger Said Pod with Flower, Faded Love, Arkansas Traveler, and Sally Ann. They'll finish up with Blue Eyes Crying in the Rain, Durang's Hornpipe, and Cindy.
1: We're going to let Stan get his bass back in tune. He's an excellent bass repairman. If you need any assistance.
2: Which
1: Blue Eyes. Yeah.

0: Great, Stan. Well, we're getting close to the end of our show here, and we've
1: right
0: really
1: coming up here on the left.
0: That's right. We've got the next band coming up here. They're fantastic. You're going to enjoy them. We'll be back in an hour, and so we're gonna close it out here with a little tune called Durang's Hornpipe.

0: Is that it? We got one more? We got one more?
1: One more
0: would be good. Okay. Oh, it's 9:01 right now. Huh? We only know one more. Okay. Well, we're going to play that. That's on the phone? No. Okay. That was a groan.
2: No.
0: About Cindy.

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1: Final part of the set, Tigers did Blue Eyes Crying in the Rain, Drang's Hornpipe, and Cindy. This week on the Mountain Music Show, we featured the Diggers. They were the featured old-time band, 2017 Henry Reed Memorial Fiddlers Convention. It's the 15th annual. It's held out at Newport. They were the featured old-time band that year. And this week on the Mountain Music Show, we heard the first of the two sets they did on Friday night. Mentioned at the beginning of the show, this was leading up to this year's Henry Reed Memorial Celebration, which will be June 11th through the 13th, down at Larry's Landing Campground in Narrows. Been alternating between featured bands and competition winners from previous years when we had the Full Fiddlers Convention. So since we had a featured band this week, next week we'll bring you a set of the old-time competition winners. Thanks for listening to the Mountain Music Show. Be sure to tune in next week.

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1: Putt. P-U-T-T. 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

0: everybody. I'm Les Butler. And if you like fiddles, mandolins, dobros, and guitars, you'll love Les Butler and Friends. And if you like the primitive quartet, Ricky Skaggs, the Rochesters, Doyle Lawson and Quicksilver, Paul Williams, and the Isaacs, you'll love Les Butler and Friends, Bluegrass Gospel.
1: Hey, everybody. This is Mitch Gallion of Journey Home. And this is Les Butler and Friends, Bluegrass Gospel.
0: And this is the Top 10 Countdown for the month of April 2026 on Les Butler and Friends on the Real Bluegrass Gospel chart, found at the Facebook page of Real Southern Gospel. Go and check it out. Starting with number 10, a former number one song, one of the best songs, I think, of the decade. Let It Bless You. Ben Rochester family, no need to doubt him now.

What a song. Former number one song on our weekly charts as well as a monthly chart from the Ben Rochester family. No need to doubt him now. Got a new song entering the top 10 this month from the King James Boys, coming in at number 9, singing about the power of prayer.

New music from the King James Boys, Power of Prayer. And the church says amen to that. Number 9 for the month of April on the Real Bluegrass Gospel chart. Let's go up a notch. Number 8, little toe tapping, little hand clapping from Christy Cox, Learning to Walk with Him.

Coming in at number 8 last month, the month of April, on the Real Bluegrass Gospel chart, that's Christy Cox, Learning to Walk with Him. Let's go up a notch, number 7 for the month of April. Here comes 18 Mile, What Mercy Means.

0: coming in at number 7 for the month of April on the Real Bluegrass Gospel Chart. That's 18 Mile, What Mercy Means, here on Les Butler and Friends. 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

That's Newfound Road, a new group that's an old group. They've been around for a while, but they stopped for a while. And just from a genre perspective, they've gone a couple different directions. But here they are, right back where they started, Bluegrass Gospel, coming in at number 6 for the month of April on the Real Bluegrass Gospel chart with their song, I Will Someday. Here's number 5, Jeff Talbert and Primitive Road, There's No Better Time Than Now, right here on Les Butler and Friends.

They should have put a bridge on that song that there's never a bad time to praise the Lord. And, of course, it's true. There's no better time than now to praise the Lord. That's right. I mean, literally right now. Like I said, there's never a bad time. Jeff Talbert, Primitive Road. They're in the chart there, coming in at number 5 for the month of April on the Real Bluegrass Gospel chart. Well, we keep inching our way to number 1, but we better get to number 4 first. Here's number 4 from the Darlings of Bluegrass, Darren and Brooke Aldridge, Your Unfailing Love. You're on Les Butler and Friends.

Well, they just released a brand new album about a week or so ago. And, man, it is great. What a great bluegrass gospel record. From Darren and Brooke Aldridge, Your Unfailing Love, coming in at number 4 in the April countdown for the Real Bluegrass Gospel chart. You can go to realsoutherngospel.com to see all of the charts, including this bluegrass gospel chart. So we invite you to go there. Coming up in a little bit, you know what? You know what's coming. Number 3, number 2, number 1. Moments away. Here on Les Butler and Friends.

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0: What a strong song. I love this song. What a lyric. Just everything about it. Coming in at number three for the month of April on the Real Bluegrass Gospel chart, that is Jessica Horton. How Do I Know? Former number one comes in at number two this go around. Here's Joe Mullins and the Radio Ramblers. Lord, I'm thankful. Are you thankful today? Won't you just take a moment along with Joe? Let's thank him right now here on Les Butler and Friends.
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0: Yes, Lord, I am so thankful.
1: Yes, Joe, I'm right there with you. Lord, I'm thankful. Former number one song on the Real Bluegrass Gospel chart. Number two, this go-around for the month of April 2026. Lord, I'm thankful. Amen. Well, here we are. It's song number one time. Top rung of the ladder, numero uno. Doesn't get any better than this. Here we go. Chosen Road. A God Thing. Number one for April on the Real Bluegrass Gospel chart and here on Les Butler and Friends.

0: numero uno, number one for the month of April right there on the Real Bluegrass Gospel chart. That's Chosen Road with A God Thing. Well, we got all kinds of time left, so what do you say we just bring some more great bluegrass gospel music your way, including the Primitive Quartet, Jaylee Roberts, Chuck Wagon Gang, and more right here on Les Butler and Friends.
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Primitive Quartet, Who Rolled the Stone Away? Well, a few days ago, they got back together and sang in Eastern Kentucky, and I hope that keeps coming our way, don't you? Woo-hoo! Let's continue with J. Lou Roberts. Well, this is true. I owe him everything.

J. Lou Roberts, I owe him everything. And the church says amen to that. Hey, how about some kind of recent music from the Chuckwagon Gang? I Will Not Cry Today.

Chuck Wagon Gang, I Will Not Cry Today, here on Les Butler and Friends. Well, we're going to end the show today with a group that, they're Appalachian, and they do it all, Southern gospel, country gospel, and yeah, they're a time or two on the recordings, they grabbed a banjo, like this one, the Singing Cooks. I Didn't Leave Like I Came.

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3: On today's Ag Journal, the April Agricultural Price Report details.
4: Ag producers in total received above 1% more price-wise for their commodities in March, per USDA's latest agricultural prices report. The total commodity price index of 1.1% was boosted from the previous month by a 2.6% rise in what livestock growers received price-wise. While the meat animal prices received index was unchanged for February, dairy farmers earned almost 8% more in prices month over month, while poultry and egg producers noted a 6.6% increase in what they received price-wise. The higher livestock index offset a 4.2% reduction in the crop production index. Despite increases in what grain and oilseed producers received price-wise from the prior month, fruit and tree nut growers reported an over 4% reduction in prices received, while a 31% price lowering occurred for vegetable and melon growers. I'm Rod Bain reporting for the U.S. Department of Agriculture in Washington, D.C.
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7: Weather. Increasing cloudiness for today, an afternoon high 75. Mostly cloudy, low 50s tonight, and showers, thunderstorms tomorrow 70. On Thursday, rain, showers, thunderstorms, cooler 60, and then mostly sunny 65 on Friday. More sun 65 Saturday, and sunny Sunday, temperatures warming up to a high of 75 degrees. I'm staff meteorologist Bill Jackman on the Virginia News Network.
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10: If a friend were asked to choose only one verb to describe your life, what would it be? 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His true name was John Hyde, and he was a missionary to India a century ago. Praying Hyde was known to spend several days in prayer and deep soul travail before God. He lived a sacrificial life, totally focused on serving his Lord and reaching the people of India. The result of his life was a great harvest of souls ushered into the kingdom of God, and it came through his deep life of prayer. John Hyde was so identified with prayer, he became known as Praying Hyde. Again, what verb would describe your life? Feasting Bill? TV Mary? Get Rich Quick Bob? Remember the legacy of Praying Hyde as an inspiration to redeem the time.
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6: The team behind the effort to revive the Southside Speedway has submitted a master plan to Chesterfield County for the 40-plus acre property. Joe Moreno with more.
7: The plan includes dividing the property into two land bays, with one housing the racetrack, stormwater pond, maintenance building, and parking spaces. The other bay would have overflow parking and a gas station, with more space proposed for a hotel and amusement venues. Richmond Biz Sense reports Competitive Racing Investments plans to sell portions to developers to finance the project, with racing events targeted to start late next year.
6: Colonial Downs is preparing for a record-setting summer season. The racetrack has announced a 45-day stint of racing, marking the most days of live racing in the track's history. The track will be open every Thursday through Sunday from June 25th to September 7th. I'm Katie Gray.
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9: weather. Mostly cloudy for tonight, 50 to 55. Showers, thunderstorms tomorrow, 70. Showers, thunderstorms tomorrow night, 50. And rain, showers, thunderstorms, 60 Thursday. Friday, mostly sunny, 65. More sunshine Saturday. Temperatures back in the middle 60s. And sunshine, 75 to wrap up the weekend on Sunday. I'm staff meteorologist Bill Jackman on the Virginia News Network.
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1: I'm Joe Morano, BNN Sports. A rough stretch for Baltimore at the moment. The Orioles fall to the Yankees 12-1 in their series finale in New York. Each team gets 10 hits, but the run differential is substantial in this one. Orioles manager Craig Albernaz taking issue with the sweep, saying they need to be more competitive.
2: It's a 4-game set and not win a game. It's really tough, frustrating. We got to bounce back. We got to bounce back in Miami and just play clean baseball and give ourselves a chance.
1: The Nationals are 5-5 in their last 10 games. The team was off on Monday, but they're going to look to snap that 500 streak and get right with a series against the Twins. That series is in Washington and starts tonight at 6:45. Busy time for area schools in the NCAA lacrosse tournament. The bracket is out, and the Richmond Spiders draw the fourth overall seed in the bracket. They're going to take on Duke. That game will be Saturday the 9th at 7:30. Virginia grabs the fifth overall seed, and they're going to face Georgetown on Sunday at 7:30. That's sports. I'm Joe Morano with the Virginia News Network.
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2: Mostly cloudy for tonight, 50 to 55. Showers, thunderstorms tomorrow, 70. Showers, thunderstorms tomorrow night, 50. And rain, showers, thunderstorms, 60 Thursday. Friday, mostly sunny, 65. More sunshine Saturday. Temperatures back in the middle 60s. And sunshine, 75 to wrap up the weekend on Sunday. I'm staff meteorologist Bill Jacquemin on the Virginia News Network.
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4: A teen in Suffolk is lucky to be alive after surviving being electrocuted and falling nearly 60 feet to the ground. The incident happened last Friday when the 15-year-old climbed a high transmission power line, touched the energized electrical line, and fell about 60 feet down. Fire crews found the teen after responding to a call of a brush fire. The teen was rushed to the Children's Hospital of the King's Daughters, where he's currently in stable condition. Amtrak service in the area was also delayed for more than 2 hours because of the incident. State health officials are warning residents to be wary of ticks as the temperature rises. Rocio Rivera has more.
5: The Virginia Department of Health says anytime the temperature is above freezing, there's a chance you could be bitten by a tick. The VDH says more than 1,700 people received medical care for tick bites last month. That's up from almost no one in February. There's about 16 tick species in the state, but only three are regularly found on people. They include the black-legged tick or deer tick, the American dog tick, and the Lone Star tick. Health experts recommend doing body scans every 30 to 60 minutes if you're outdoors, and make sure to check any dark, moist areas of your body like your armpits, your hairline, or the back of your knees. I'm Rose C. Rivera.
4: Another data center proposal is being considered in Hanover County. Rebecca Hughes with the details.
6: Known as the Harris Farms Data Center in the South Anna District, this project has raised concerns among residents about potential environmental impacts, including water consumption and traffic. WRIC reports the proposed site is close to another data center project, the Mountain Road Tech Park, which is further along in the approval process. While data centers can bring economic benefits, some residents feel that the development is moving too quickly and may have negative consequences for the community.
4: I'm Katie Gray.
0: This is VNN, the Virginia News Network.
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7: weather.
8: Good morning, everyone. Increasing cloudiness today, 75. Some showers developing late tonight, otherwise mostly cloudy, 50 to 55. Showers, thunderstorms tomorrow, 70. Showers, thunderstorms on Thursday, a 60-degree cooler temperature. And on Friday, mostly sunny, chilly, 65. More sun, mid-60s. Saturday and sunshine. Warmer Sunday, 75. I'm staff meteorologist Bill Jackman on the Virginia News Network.
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5: Mostly cloudy for tonight, 50 to 55. Showers, thunderstorms tomorrow, 70. Showers, thunderstorms tomorrow night, 50. And rain, showers, thunderstorms, 60 Thursday. Friday, mostly sunny, 65. More sunshine Saturday. Temperatures back in the middle 60s. And sunshine, 75 to wrap up the weekend on Sunday. I'm staff meteorologist Bill Jackman on the Virginia News Network.
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9: Mostly cloudy for tonight, 50 to 55. Showers, thunderstorms tomorrow, 70. Showers, thunderstorms tomorrow night, 50. And rain, showers, thunderstorms, 60 Thursday. Friday, mostly sunny, 65. More sunshine Saturday. Temperatures back in the middle 60s. And sunshine, 75 to wrap up the weekend on Sunday. I'm staff meteorologist Bill Jackman on the Virginia News Network.
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